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2: Decisions as I go to anywhere I flow. Sometimes I believe, at times I'm wishing

It's like 10,000 spoons when all you need is a knife. It's meeting the man of my dreams and then meeting his beautiful wife. And isn't it ironic?

0: Radio 91.2. Wir spielen die Hits.
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